It's not lonely. It's a necessary thing. It's a place I made up. 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The nights I stayed up.

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Blowing out by the pool, she like my sexy cool mama. With blades on the provider, rocking Doja Cabana.

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You might know how to play with fire.

Autoroute Info, retour de l'information trafic dans moins de 2 minutes. You played it cool and I played it dumb. Don't you think I'm a little too young to be messed with like that? So convincing, you made it look fun. 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

the timing. Cause you are on my mind, I hope that you don't mind it. You know that I want you, you know that I want you next to me. But if you need some space, I will step away. And I know it might sound stupid, but for me, yeah, I just gotta keep believing, and I've heard.